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0: classic rock and roll Thursday night, Blue Oyster Cult and Burning for you here on the station you love to listen to. I'm Ray Michaels. It's good to have you along tonight. Let's burn into another hour of great hits. Got some great stuff coming up with Billy Joel and Gin Blossoms, U2, and a whole lot more, all back to back. Next.
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1: 97.7 The Wolf, Keweenaw weather.
2: 56 tonight, under clear skies, winds out of the south, 5 to 10 miles per hour. Partly cloudy tomorrow, daytime highs approaching 81. Chance for storms tomorrow night, lows dip down to about 60. From the Weatherology Weather Center, I'm meteorologist Jennifer Wojcicki on Keweenaw's Classic Hits 97.7 The Wolf. Currently, it's 57 degrees.
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Johnny Fogerty and CCR here on the Classic Hit Station into another hour of great tunes. I'm Ray Michaels. Good to have you here Thursday night. We're warming up for the weekend. How about we do a little Billy Idol?

Oh, the Dolls here on Thursday night at your Classic Hit Station with Ray on your radio. I'm guessing by now you have, you've learned how to take care of your teeth, right? I bet you have brushing teeth down to a science. Well, unless you're strict, chances are you're making some mistakes along the way. They polled some dentists and asked for the most common mistakes they see people making when they brush their teeth. And there's a lot of them. You know, there is a right way and a wrong way. For example, not brushing for a full 2 minutes, that's wrong. Dentists say you should spend about 30 seconds on each quadrant of your mouth. Okay, I got that one wrong. Here's another one, forgetting to brush your teeth before bed. That's the most important time to brush your teeth, according to dentists. Also, they say rinsing after brushing. Yeah, you don't really need to do that. Toothpaste keeps working after you're done, unless you rinse it all out. But then again, who wants that taste in their mouth the whole day? And then there's one more on this list that maybe you did.

0: 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And they say the tongue holds a lot of bacteria, so don't forget it when you're brushing your teeth, okay? And we would all like you to clean up your dirty mouth. They also recommend you stop chewing sugary gum and suggest switching to sugar-free instead. So that's the word from the dentists. Take it or leave it.
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0: Playing the greatest song tonight on the Classic Hit Station. There's a great one from Peter Gabriel, Sledgehammer. He still does a fine job playing that in concert. There's a pretty viral video online about a show he did, I believe it was in France, just a few years ago, and he did that song. Did a wonderful job of it. And, yeah, I encourage you to check it out if you get a chance, because we're going to check out some more great hits on your radio for free coming up with Gin Blossoms, You Too, and more up next.
1: Weather. 56 tonight under clear skies, winds out of the south 5 to 10 miles per hour. Partly cloudy tomorrow, daytime highs approaching 81. Chance for storms tomorrow night, lows dip down to about 60.

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0: Playing the Gin Blossoms on Thursday night here at the Classic Hit Station. I'm Ray. Follow me into another hour of great songs for the nighttime. We'll get a long set rolling here with Billy Joel leading the way up next.
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3: Weather. 56 tonight, under clear skies, winds out of the south, 5 to 10 miles per hour. Partly cloudy tomorrow, daytime highs approaching 81. Chance for storms tomorrow night, lows dip down to about 60. From the Weatherology Weather Center, I'm meteorologist Jennifer Vujicic on Keweenaw's Classic Hits 97.7 The Wolf. Right now, it's 55 degrees.

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0: Classic Hits on the Radio with Bryan Adams, remembering him and his baby back in 1969. That's when they were shooting rockets at the moon, if you're old enough to remember that. And there were people on them, too, yeah. Speaking of the moon and science fiction-y kind of things, the Avengers Doomsday movie is in the works. It's about to be released, and it's already made $50 million in pre-sale tickets. Yeah, they've already made $50 million bucks, and nobody's seen it yet. So, I guess you could say there's some hype around it. And those are domestic box office numbers, too. That's not counting what's happening around the world. And 70% of those tickets sold for the movie are for Infinity Vision, which is like Disney's version of IMAX. Going to be a big blockbuster. Anything to do with comic book heroes these days seems to do very well at the theaters. Got some great songs coming up. Songs that did very well on the charts. Van Halen and Doobie Brothers, Bon Jovi and more coming up next.
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0: Classic hits rolling about on Thursday night. Van Hagar and Ray with you here playing your favorites. More of those coming up here in a minute. I saw this, well, feel-good story on the internet today. It's about a Marine veteran in Texas. He recently went viral because he asked for 100 birthday cards in honor of his 100th birthday. I think that's rightfully so, right? Well, he got 4,000 of them. His name is Weldon Bowen, and he enlisted in the Marines back in 1945, and now that he has turned 100 years old, well, he's a bit of a local celebrity, as you can imagine. So, good for him, right? Weldon Bowen, you know, I'm sorry to say, Weldon, I wasn't one of the 4,000 that sent you a card, but take one of those and just pretend it's from me, and happy birthday.
1: Clear skies tonight with a low of 55. South winds 5 to 10 miles per hour. Highs level off around 81. Tomorrow, partly cloudy. Chance of thunderstorms tomorrow night. Lows dip down to about 60. Cloudy skies. From the Weatherology Weather Center, I'm meteorologist Jennifer Wojcicki on Keweenaw's Classic Hits 97.7 The Wolf. Right now, it's 54 degrees.

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0: Jersey's Bon Jovi, and you give love a bad name here on the Classic Hit Station for Thursday night. It's Ray Michaels on your radio, and I'm lining up another hour of great songs for us to sing along with. We'll get things rolling with a song from birthday boy Joe Perry and the band Aerosmith up next.
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1: 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Keweenaw weather.
2: Clear skies tonight with a low of 55. South winds 5 to 10 miles per hour. Highs level off around 81. Tomorrow, partly cloudy. Chance of thunderstorms. Tomorrow night, lows dip down to about 60. Cloudy skies. From the Weatherology Weather Center, I'm meteorologist Jennifer Wojcicki on Keweenaw's Classic Hits 97.7 The Wolf. Right now, it's 54 degrees.

Backman Turner Overdrive, letting it ride into another hour of classic hits for Thursday night. I'm Ray Michaels. Got a back-to-back favorite for you this hour, I'm sure. Here's one written by Jackie DeShannon. She had golden hair like Jean Harlow and Betty Davis eyes.

0: Headlight in the night here Thursday. Good to have you along. Let me light up another set of great songs. Get some Eagles coming up this hour. Kenny Loggins, Heart, and Rock and Roll Hall of Famers Blondie, too, on the way.
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Honey, you can't hide those lion eyes. Glenn Frey, Don Henley, the Eagles with a classic tonight here Thursday. I'm Ray Michaels. You know, they keep telling us that we should continually change our passwords on our online accounts just to stay a step ahead of the crooks, right? Well, I just changed mine, and I made it easy for me to remember, and I'll share it with you because I trust you. I changed all of my passwords to Kenny, K-E-N-N-Y. It's easy to remember. And now if I forget, I'll just say, remember, you have all Kenny logins. Okay? Yeah. I'm going to slip into the danger zone with the real Kenny Loggins coming up. Hope you're here for that next.

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It's Gremlin Drive Time, brought to you by the Copper Country Intermediate School District, right here on 97.7.

0: Magic Man from a Magic Group Heart here on the Classic Hit Station. All set to get into another hour of great music here Thursday night, soon to be early Friday morning. Hang out and sing along coming up. We'll start things with the Human League on the way next.
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1: 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Keweenaw weather.
2: Blows around 50 overnight under clear skies. Southerly winds 5 to 10 miles per hour. Highs around 81 Friday. Cloudy skies expected Friday night. Chance of thunderstorms. Lows level off around 60. From the Weatherology Weather Center, I'm meteorologist Jennifer Wojcicki on Keweenaw's Classic Hits 97.7 The Wolf. Right now, it's 53 degrees.

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The best part of breaking up is always making up, as you know. Hey, what I like about you is one thing, but what I love about you is a whole new ball game. 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

0: Oh, just to be with you. An honor and a privilege, truly. I'm Bob Worthington. More great music on the other side and taking you through the wee hours and leaving that nightlight on for you.
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0: On that thrill on the hill, the Salisbury Hill, it's Peter Gabriel. 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
1: The Wolf, Q10 weather. Lows around 50 overnight under clear skies, southerly winds 5 to 10 miles per hour. Highs around 81 Friday. Cloudy skies expected Friday night. Chance of thunderstorms. Lows level off around 60. From the Weatherology Weather Center, I'm meteorologist Jennifer Wojcicki on Keweenaw's Classic Hits 97.7 The Wolf. Right now, it's 53 degrees.

0: Got a song for Eileen. Has your name on it, Eileen. We got something from Dexy's Midnight Runners and a whole bunch more.
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2: Lows around 50 overnight under clear skies, southerly winds 5 to 10 miles per hour. Highs around 81 Friday. Cloudy skies expected Friday night, chance of thunderstorms, lows level off around 60. From the Weatherology Weather Center, I'm meteorologist Jennifer Wojcicki on Keweenaw's Classic Hits 97.7 The Wolf. Currently, it's 55 degrees.

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0: Counting those blue cars, Dishwalla. Bob Worthington here. More great music near the weekend coming up, and hope you enjoy it. And more great music on the other side, including Bon Jovi, Billy Joel, and a whole bunch more.
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0: Bon Jovi per your musical demand and delivering the way you like it. The music nice and hot, the hottest classic hits for you. Coming up, Gin Blossoms and that other band from Boston, Aerosmith. Next.
1: Lows dip down to about 55 overnight under mainly clear skies. Winds out of the south, 5 to 10 miles per hour. Highs level off around 81 Friday. Chance for storms Friday night, lows around 60, cloudy. From the Weatherology Weather Center, I'm meteorologist Jennifer Wojcicki on Keweenaw's Classic Hits 97.7 The Wolf. 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

0: 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And tell a friend or two about us. We appreciate that. And please, if you're out and about driving, no texting and driving and no drinking and driving.
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1: 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Keweenaw weather.
2: Lows dip down to about 55 overnight under mainly clear skies. Winds out of the south, 5 to 10 miles per hour. Highs level off around 81 Friday. Chance for storms Friday night, lows around 60, cloudy. From the Weatherology Weather Center, I'm meteorologist Jennifer Wojcicki on Keweenaw's Classic Hits 97.7 The Wolf. Right now, it's 59 degrees.
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0: served the way you like it. Piping hot, our classic hits, any way you want it. You got it. Journey. Hey, stick around. More great music. Saying hi to Freddie, the Night Watchman, listening to us. Also saying hi to Alan, does the same kind of job, too. We appreciate you tuning in. Also, Elena, who's working at the hospital tonight.
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0: 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Hey, it's Learning to Fly, Tom Petty and the Heartbreakers. Bob Worthington here. More great music near. The Boss Man on the way and Jackson Browne next.
1: Weather. 56 overnight under mainly clear skies. South winds 5 to 10 miles per hour. High temperatures reach up to 81 Friday. Sunshine mixed with clouds at times. Cloudy skies expected. Friday night, chance of thunderstorms, 60. From the Weatherology Weather Center, I'm meteorologist Jennifer Wojcicki on Keweenaw's Classic Hits 97.7 The Wolf. Currently, it's 57 degrees.

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0: Born in the U.S. of A., the boss man, Bruce Springsteen, and last night in NFL action, it was the 49ers trouncing the L.A. Rams out in Melbourne, Australia.
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2: mainly clear skies overnight with a low of 55. Winds out of the south, 8 to 15 miles per hour. A mix of clouds and sun, Friday, highs around 81. Cloudy, Friday night, chance for storms, 60. From the Weatherology Weather Center, I'm meteorologist Jennifer Wojcicki on Keweenaw's Classic Hits 97.7 The Wolf. 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

Name of the band he was in before he went solo was Humble Pie for Peter Frampton. I'm Bob Worthington, taking you through the wee hours and leaving that nightlight on for you. Jay Giles Band.

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0: All I want to do is make love to Y-O-U, don't you know? That's Anna Nancy, the Wilson Sisters, and Hart. Bob Worthington here and out in Melbourne, Australia. Thursday night football in the NFL. And, hey, week number one of the NFL season. And it was the 49ers trouncing the L.A. Rams.
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1: 97.7 The Wall, mainly clear skies overnight with a low of 55. Winds out of the south, 8 to 15 miles per hour. A mix of clouds and sun, Friday, highs around 81. Cloudy, Friday night, chance for storms, 60. From the Weatherology Weather Center, I'm meteorologist Jennifer Wojcicki on Keweenaw's Classic Hits 97.7 The Wolf. 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

0: John Paul, George, and Ringo come together. Full slate of NFL action this weekend, the first full weekend of NFL action. Of course, last night it was the 49ers trouncing the Rams out in Melbourne, Australia.
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3: Mainly clear skies overnight with a low of 55. Winds out of the south, 8 to 15 miles per hour. A mix of clouds and sun, Friday, highs around 81. Cloudy, Friday night, chance for storms, 60. From the Weatherology Weather Center, I'm meteorologist Jennifer Wojcicki on Keweenaw's Classic Hits 97.7 The Wolf. 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

0: of the short cure for what ails you, bad medicine, Bon Jovi. Bob Worthington here, and consider us your weekend soundtrack. The weekend will be getting underway before you know it. Toad the Wet Sprocket on the way, and Queen rockin'.
1: Lows around 52 overnight under mainly clear skies. Winds out of the south, 8 to 15 miles per hour. Partly cloudy skies, Friday, high of 82. Forecast, Friday night, chance for storms, 60. From the Weatherology Weather Center, I'm meteorologist Jennifer Wojcicki on Keweenaw's Classic Hits 97.7 The Wolf. Right now, it's 52 degrees.
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1: Wolf. Keweenaw weather. Lows around 52 overnight under mainly clear skies. Winds out of the south, 8 to 15 miles per hour. Partly cloudy skies Friday, high of 82. Forecast Friday night, chance for storms, 60. From the Weatherology Weather Center, I'm meteorologist Jennifer Wojcicki on Keweenaw's Classic Hits 97.7 The Wolf. Currently, it's 62 degrees.
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0: died and you stood there. I died and you watched. I died and you walked by and said no.
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0: Got to keep a close, watchful eye on you to behave yourselves. 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

0: Maybe enjoying their first cup of coffee with us. 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
1: Sunshine mixed with clouds at times today, with daytime highs approaching 82. South winds 10 to 15 miles per hour. Cloudy skies expected tonight. Chance of thunderstorms. Lows level off around 60. From the Weatherology Weather Center, I'm meteorologist Jennifer Wojcicki on Keweenaw's Classic Hits 97.7 The Wolf. Right now, it's 59 degrees.

0: Is This Love? It's David Coverdale fronting Whitesnake. Of course, he was the lead singer of Deep Purple for quite a few years, including on the albums Burn and Stormbringer, just to name a couple. Stick around, more great music, and make it a great weekend for yourself, and have a good day, too.
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1: 9/11, 25 years later, I'm Chuck Sievertson. Americans today mark a quarter century since those terrorist attacks. Ceremonies are planned across the country, including in New York City, which will hold its annual event at Ground Zero. ABC's Olivia Rubin.
2: Today, a seventh moment of silence will be held to honor the lives lost in later years from 9/11-related illnesses. More than 9,000 people, including 453 New York City firefighters, a toll that now exceeds the number killed on the day itself, some dying from cancers related to toxic air at Ground Zero.
1: President George W. Bush was visiting a Florida elementary school when his chief of staff whispered, "The World Trade Center has been struck." The second grade teacher next to him, Sandra Daniels, remembers it well.
3: Knew something was wrong because that was not supposed to happen. And his entire demeanor changed.
1: This is ABC News.
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3: It's 3 minutes after six. Good morning to you, Keweenaw. Looks like we're going to have a warm one to end the week, and then a whole week of cool starting on Monday. Low 80s for your highs today with a southwest wind at 10 to 15, becoming southerly, gusts to 30 miles an hour this afternoon. Slight chance of a shower and a storm this evening, better chance for late tonight. Lows fall to around 60. Showers end tomorrow morning, skies clear, highs around 70, and some clouds will build in tomorrow night with a mix of sun and clouds on Sunday and temperatures in the low 60s. Good chance of showers on Monday, highs in the upper 60s. Tuesday, cloudy, breezy, highs in the mid-60s. 59 in Copper Harbor, 63 in Lonson-Berrigan. Here in Houghton, it is 55 degrees. It's Friday. Let's get it going. We started off with Sheryl Crow on 97.7 The Wolf.

0: At 18 minutes after 6, not a bad forecast. A little bit of a breeze coming our way, but other than that, it should be fine, at least for today. Some wetness over the weekend, but there's plenty of different things you can do indoors and outdoors to make sure that you have yourself a complete one. Covington is celebrating America's 250th tomorrow. Covington VFW, to be exact. And they are going to be hosted by the Auxiliary with a rotisserie chicken dinner at 1, live music with Rolling Thunder at 2, all sorts of fun, including bounce houses for the kids. Food, fun, and freedom is what they're saying. Everybody is welcome. You can find out all the details by going to KeweenawReport.com. That's where you'll find the community calendar. And as we said, not bad for today. Actually, maybe a little laggy in the morning, but tomorrow's not going to be a bad day either. Here's your latest from the Weatherology Weather Center. 97.7 The Wolf,
1: Keweenaw Sunshine mixed with clouds at times today, with daytime highs approaching 82. South winds 10 to 15 miles per hour. Cloudy skies expected tonight. Chance of thunderstorms. Lows level off around 60. From the Weatherology Weather Center, I'm meteorologist Jennifer Wojcicki on Keweenaw's Classic Hits 97.7 The Wolf. Currently, it's 58 degrees.
2: And now, baby!
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0: Keweenaw's Classic Hits 97.7 The Wolf. 6:30 is the time. And Pork Fest is coming your way tomorrow, 4 till 6, as it will be happening at the Grace Lutheran Church in South Range. Everybody's welcome. Smoked, grilled, barbecued pulled pork with baked potatoes, baked beans, coleslaw, rolls, and desserts. No takeouts will be available, by the way. So show up in South Range tomorrow afternoon and enjoy Pork Fest. Now we're going to enjoy sports. 97.7 The Wolf.
1: Sports! Good Friday morning. I'm Todd Van Dyke. High school volleyball last night. Houghton with an easy sweep over Westwood 3-0. Calumet won a 3-1 thriller at Kingsford. Lakeland and Hubble breezed past Bessemer 3-0. Chassel blanked Onondagan 3-0. And you and Trout Creek outlasted Launce 3-1. High school volleyball tomorrow. Calumet will compete at the Ashwaubenon tournament down in Wisconsin. Hancock among the competitors at the Rock Tourney in Gladstone. Lakeland and Hubble and Berriga and Dollar Bay Tamarack City among the teams at the Berriga Invitational. High school football tonight. Houghton entertains Launce. We'll have coverage at 6:40 on the Voice of the Gremlins, 97.7 The Wolf. Calumet hosts Negaunee. Coverage around 6:40 on the Voice of the Copper Kings, KBAR 102. That game will feature a special 9/11 observance. Local first responders and active and retired military are invited to help hold a large flag on Agassiz Field prior to the game during the pregame ceremony. Those wishing to take part should arrive around 6:30. At 7 o'clock during the national anthem, two Michigan Air National Guard helicopters will fly over the field. One will be flown by Calumet High School alumnus Jason Schneiderhan, who is a pilot with the Air National Guard. At halftime, the incoming members of the Calumet High School Athletic Hall of Fame will be introduced. They will be officially inducted at a ceremony tomorrow morning at 11 at the CLK School Commons. Community members are invited. Hancock will host Manistique tonight. Coverage at 6:40 on the Voice of the Bulldogs. 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And Lakeland and Hubble travels to Munising with coverage around 6:40 on 99.3 The Lift. Onondagan travels to North Central tonight. The Copper Island Academy plays at Rogers City tomorrow. The Houghton boys soccer team will welcome Sault Ste. Marie tomorrow. College volleyball, Michigan Tech plays at Davenport University this evening and Saginaw Valley State tomorrow. Northern plays at Purdue Northwest this evening and Roosevelt University tomorrow. College football, the 20th-ranked Michigan Tech team will visit number 24 Emporia State in Kansas tomorrow. The NMU football team plays at St. John's tomorrow. Tech women's soccer welcomes Saginaw Valley State tonight at 6. Northern women's team welcomes Grand Valley State this afternoon at 3. The NMU men entertain the University of Jamestown tomorrow at 1. Baseball, the Tigers had yesterday off. They'll host the Rockies tonight. Framber Valdez will start against Mason Adams. We'll join that game after Lakeland and Hubble football on 99.3 The Lift. The Brewers also had yesterday off. They'll entertain the Reds tonight. Dustin May will pitch against Andrew Abbott. NFL last night in Melbourne, Australia, the 49ers clobbered the Rams 27-7. The Lions open their season with a 1 o'clock home game against the Saints on Sunday with the broadcast on 99.3 The Lift. The Packers begin their campaign with a 4:25 contest Sunday at Minnesota. Green Bay running back Josh Jacobs entered no contest pleas yesterday to a misdemeanor count of battery and a misdemeanor count of criminal damage to property. Those charges stemmed from an alleged domestic violence situation at his home back in May. At his court appearance in Brown County, Jacobs said he fully understands the seriousness of the situation and takes full responsibility. He was sentenced to a $1,000 fine and court costs. He also agreed to stay away from the alleged victim in the case, pay restitution, and seek counseling. He remains on the NFL commissioner's exempt list and is still barred from playing or working out with the Packers. Check sports anytime at QNRReport.com. I'm Todd Van Dyke.
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0: K-1-0's classic hits, 97.7 The Wolf, Rebel Rebel, David Bowie Bowie. It is now 13 minutes till we get to 7 o'clock and a look at the news here on this solemn day, 9/11. What do we got? We have the Day of Remembrance and Prayer coming up, and that will be at Veterans Memorial Park right down the street from where we are, and that will happen starting at 6 o'clock. This evening, it's a time to remember, honor, pray, unite. Everyone is welcome, and it's non-political, coordinated by the UP Patriots. Find out details about that and other types of remembrances going on over the weekend by clearing it out through our websites and the community calendars featured at KeenanReport.com. It is going to be a warm one. Last warm one, maybe for a little while, as we get into a cooling week on Monday. 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
1: Wolf, Q1O weather. Sunshine mixed with clouds at times today, with daytime highs approaching 82. South winds 10 to 15 miles per hour. Cloudy skies expected tonight, chance of thunderstorms, lows level off around 60. From the Weatherology Weather Center, I'm meteorologist Jennifer Wojcicki on Keweenaw's Classic Hits 97.7 The Wolf. Currently, it's 58 degrees.

0: 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We have recently added information about Michael Jason Ferguson, age 55 of Mohawk, who passed away on Sunday. Robert Bruce Hendrickson, age 88 of Manteca, California, and a former Hancock resident, who passed away September 4th. Barbara A. Knapp, age 84, of Janesville, Wisconsin, and a former Berriga resident who passed away August 25th. David Horn, age 59, of Calumet, who passed away on Sunday. And Stephen Stosh Peterson, age 63, of Copper City, who passed away on Tuesday. And we have updated information about Nancy Elaine Hakela, age 80, of Calumet and Boynton Beach, Florida, who passed away on July 10th. Read full details at QNRReport.com.
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0: Kibana's Classic Hits 97.7 The Wolf, Dance the Night Away. You might be doing that, but you might be doing that in the rain. Rain chances increase throughout the day. And to tell us exactly the moment that the rain's going to hit, here's Paul Trombley. No pressure, Paul. Well, maybe too much pressure. Good morning to you, Paul.
1: Yes, good morning. Oh, yes. Yeah, it looks like, you know, you should be okay dancing in the daylight today, I think. But it looks like tonight, late evening, overnight, was when we'll start to see those shower and storm chances building in. So maybe hold off more till 8, 9, 10 kind of window, and then thereafter with some of this

0: said Governor Whitmer. I encourage all Michiganders to come together for a moment of silence at 8:46 a.m. local time and participate in a local community service or charitable giving. Find more information online at QNRReport.com.
1: And I said, what would you like? She said, a cutting board. I said, what, a cutting board? What are you going to do with a cutting board? You need something good. And I was monkeying with the tables. So that's how this started. I said, we're going to do a table for the animal shelter, raise some serious money. And it kind of worked.
0: Over the years of building his business, David Simak and his wife Diane have traveled around the country, met new friends, and even learned some new skills. Since 2007, Nature's Way Woodworking has donated a handmade bird's eye maple coffee table to the Copper Country Humane Society to raffle in support of the animal shelter.
1: You call up the people that won, and they don't believe you, you know. And then they realize, oh, wait a minute, I did buy a ticket for a table, you know, many months ago. And they go crazy. I mean, it's really neat, you know, the people winning it. They like it. It's cool. But all those people, too, all believe in that shelter.
0: In total, the Simak Nature's Way Woodworking Coffee Table Raffle has helped CCHS raise more than $140,000. 2 years ago, the Simaks used their talents to raise funds for the UP Honor Flights.
1: You can't believe the people that come in here and buy tickets. I had a guy come in here, bought $5,000 worth of tickets, and he did win that year. But he could not have, too. But that was wild. I said, why don't you, it's a $6,000 table. No, he said, I want to donate to the shelter. But he did win it.
0: Simak says the bird's eye maple used in his creations primarily comes from the Upper Peninsula, one of only a few regions where conditions force trees to develop many, many small knots in the wood.
1: High elevation, prone to drought, northeast slopes, away from the sun, real crowded conditions, growing under stress, kind of like me. And that's what triggers the bird eye to form in the tree. And it's really just a thing of nature. You can't plant it, you can't transplant it, you can't control it.
0: The shelter plans to select the winning raffle ticket at its annual fundraiser, Raise the Wolf, in early 2027. Tickets for the raffle cost $10 and can be purchased online or at the Nature's Way gift shop in Alberta and the animal shelter in Houghton. 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With your QNR Report, this has been Thomas Fournier.
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4: And 25 years later, Chuck Sievertson. Ceremonies are ahead in New York, Washington, Shanksville, Pennsylvania, and elsewhere around the U.S. today. For the families of the dead, heartbreak and hope. ABC's Michelle Franzen.
5: In New Jersey, Lisa Patterson says she had just dropped off her twins Lucy and Wyatt at preschool when she learned about the attacks. Her husband Stephen worked as a trader at Cantor Fitzgerald.
6: He was plucked horrifically and unexpectedly from our lives.
5: Through the years, Lisa has helped advocate for her son Wyatt, who has a brain injury, and she keeps her husband's memory alive through stories, laughter, and grief counseling.
6: And I felt like over the years, I've been picking up

0: pieces of shattered, heartaches along the way in the three of us. But we're doing remarkably well, and I'm so thankful. And it's really a tribute to my children because they've been my compass.
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7: Sunshine mixed with clouds at times today, with daytime highs approaching 82. South winds 10 to 15 miles per hour. Cloudy skies expected tonight. Chance of thunderstorms. Lows level off around 60. From the Weatherology Weather Center, I'm meteorologist Jennifer Wojcicki on Keweenaw's Classic Hits 97.7 The Wolf. Currently, it's 60 degrees.

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0: Q100 Classic Hits 97.7 The Wolf. It is 21 minutes past 7. Gremlin's Drive Time next hour. And, of course, it's being brought to you by the Copper Country Intermediate School District today. We have a mix of sun and clouds, and football games should go okay. Temperatures will be in the low 80s. There might be a breeze as the kickers will have to worry about it from the southwest. Gust to 30 miles an hour from the south this afternoon. There's a slight chance of a shower and storm this evening. Better chance late tonight. Lows fall to around 60. Showers end tomorrow morning. Skies will clear. Highs around 70. And some clouds will build in tomorrow night with a mix of sun and clouds on Sunday, with a high expected to be in the low 60s. Good chance of rain again on Monday with highs in the upper 60s and then mid-60s. It's pretty much the word for the week. Tuesday, cloudy and breezy as well. In downtown Houghton, our temperature is at 55 degrees. 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

0: 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It is 7:30. Don't miss it. The Lakeland Inn Farmer's Market starts at 3, runs until 6 this evening. 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
2: Good Friday morning. I'm Todd Van Dyke. High school volleyball last night. Houghton with an easy sweep over Westwood 3-0. Calumet won a 3-1 thriller at Kingsford. Lakeland and Hubble breezed past Bessemer 3-0. Chassel blanked Onondaga 3-0. And you and Trout Creek outlasted Lawrence 3-1. High school volleyball tomorrow. Calumet will compete at the Ashwaubenon tournament down in Wisconsin. Hancock among the competitors at the Rock Tourney in Gladstone. Lakeland and Hubble and Berriga and Dollar Bay Tamarack City among the teams at the Berriga Invitational. High school football tonight. Houghton entertains Lawrence. We'll have coverage at 6:40 on the Voice of the Gremlins, 97.7 The Wolf. Calumet hosts Negaunee. Coverage around 6:40 on the Voice of the Copper Kings, KBAR 102. That game will feature a special 9/11 observance. Local first responders and active and retired military are invited to help hold a large flag on Agassiz Field prior to the game during the pregame ceremony. Those wishing to take part should arrive around 6:30. At 7 o'clock during the national anthem, two Michigan Air National Guard helicopters will fly over the field. One will be flown by Calumet High School alumnus Jason Schneiderhan, who is a pilot with the Air National Guard. At halftime, the incoming members of the Calumet High School Athletic Hall of Fame will be introduced. They will be officially inducted at a ceremony tomorrow morning at 11 at the CLK School Commons. Community members are invited. Hancock will host Manistique tonight. 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And Lakeland and Hubble travels to Munising with coverage around 6:40 on 99.3 The Lift. Onondaga travels to North Central tonight. The Copper Island Academy plays at Rogers City tomorrow. The Houghton boys soccer team will welcome Sault Ste. Marie tomorrow. College volleyball. Michigan Tech plays at Davenport University this evening and Saginaw Valley State tomorrow. Northern plays at Purdue Northwest this evening and Roosevelt University tomorrow. College football, the 20th-ranked Michigan Tech team will visit number 24 Emporia State in Kansas tomorrow. The NMU football team plays at St. John's tomorrow. Tech women's soccer welcomes Saginaw Valley State tonight at 6. Northern women's team welcomes Grand Valley State this afternoon at 3. The NMU men entertain the University of Jamestown tomorrow at 1. Baseball, the Tigers had yesterday off. They'll host the Rockies tonight. Framber Valdez will start against Mason Adams. We'll join that game after Lakeland and Hubble football on 99.3 The Lift. The Brewers also had yesterday off. They'll entertain the Reds tonight. Dustin May will pitch against Andrew Abbott. NFL last night in Melbourne, Australia, the 49ers clobbered the Rams 27-7. The Lions open their season with a 1 o'clock home game against the Saints on Sunday with the broadcast on 99.3 The Lift. The Packers begin their campaign with a 4:25 contest Sunday at Minnesota. Green Bay running back Josh Jacobs entered no contest pleas yesterday to a misdemeanor count of battery and a misdemeanor count of criminal damage to property. Those charges stemmed from an alleged domestic violence situation at his home back in May. At his court appearance in Brown County, Jacobs said he fully understands the seriousness of the situation and takes full responsibility. He was sentenced to a $1,000 fine and court costs. He also agreed to stay away from the alleged victim in the case, pay restitution, and seek counseling. He remains on the NFL commissioner's exempt list and is still barred from playing or working out with the Packers. Check sports anytime at QNRReport.com. I'm Todd Van Dyke.
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97.7 The Wolf, Jumpin' Jack Flash with the Stones. Good morning to you. Today is Friday, September 11th. It is the National Day of Service and Remembrance, National Emergency Responder Day, and 9/11, of course, and Patriot Day, commemorating the terrorist attacks of the USA on this date 25 years ago when four jet planes were hijacked and crashed into the two towers of the New York World Trade Center and the Pentagon, causing the deaths of 2,977 people. The fourth plane was directed at Washington, but its passengers bravely attempted to take back control, and it crashed in a field near Shanksville, Pennsylvania. The large majority of those lost after the attacks on the Twin Towers were working at or above the points of collision. The many brave men and women from the emergency services who risked their lives to try and help victims of the attacks, 411 lost their own lives. On this day in history, besides, of course, the 9/11, there was a few things. The electric telegraph was used for the first time, a huge advance over the old-fashioned coal power. Oh, Susanna, sung in public for the first time. Stephen Foster sold the rights to the song for a bottle of whiskey in 1847. The mail chute was patented in 1883. The first demolition derby held at Yonkers Raceway in New York in 1935. And a couple of music notes. What was believed to be the first bootleg album appeared, a collection of Bob Dylan songs entitled The Great White Wonder. And it was David Bowie's single Telling Lies in 1996, released exclusively on the internet. First time a new single by a major selling artist was released on the internet. And in 2024, just a couple of years ago, John Bon Jovi helped coax a woman from jumping off a bridge in Nashville, Tennessee. The singer happened to be filming a music video on the bridge when she saw a woman in a moment of crisis and helped persuade her to come off the ledge to over the Cumberland River to safety. Obviously, he was there for her.

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1: 8 o'clock, Keweenaw. Little sunshine working its way in, and mix of sun and clouds is the word for today. Temperatures not bad, low 80s. Most of that coming up from the southwest and south. The winds will be at 10 to 15 by this afternoon, gusts to 30 miles an hour. The front moves out, chance of showers and storms late this evening. With lows expected to be around 60. Showers end tomorrow morning. Skies clear. Highs around 70. And some clouds will build in again tomorrow night with a mix of sun and clouds on Sunday. Temperatures in the low 60s. Good chance we'll see a shower on Monday. Highs will be in the upper 60s. Tuesday, cloudy, breezy. Highs in the mid 60s. Currently 61 in Copper Harbor, 63 in Ontonagon. Lanzaberga has gotten to 60. We're still in the 50s. 56 in downtown Houghton. And it's time now to bring you the latest news. Your update at 8 with the latest. Here's Thomas.
2: Good morning. Today is September 11th with your Keweenaw report. This is Thomas Fournier. In Houghton County, one man is facing two charges of criminal sexual conduct against a minor. John Malloy appeared in the 97th District Court this week. Houghton County Prosecutor Dan Helmer says the allegations come from an incident in South Branch this summer. Helmer also told Keweenaw Report Malloy is being held in the Houghton County Jail after his office requested the judge deny his bond. He's scheduled to appear in court twice in the next 2 weeks, with a preliminary exam scheduled for September 21st. Never forget, today marks the 25th anniversary of the 9/11 terror attacks that claimed the lives of more than 3,000 Americans in a single day. Today marks a somber occasion as the nation remembers many of those lost in New York City, Washington, D.C., and aboard the United Airlines Flight 93 that crashed in Pennsylvania. The anniversary has been memorialized across the nation, with state leaders declaring remembrances, including in Michigan. Governor Gretchen Whitmer has ordered American flags fly at half-mast today in honor of the many who died in the attacks in 2001, including first responders who rushed to scenes. On Patriot Day, remember those we lost in the terrorist attacks on 9/11, honor those who serve, and recommit ourselves to standing up for what's right, said Governor Whitmer. I encourage all Michiganders to come together for a moment of silence at 8:46 a.m. local time and participate in a local community service or charitable giving. Find more information online at QNRReport.com.
3: And I said, what would you like? She said, a cutting board. I said, what, a cutting board? What are you going to do with a cutting board? You need something good. And I was monkeying with the tables. So that's how this started. I said, we're going to do a table for the animal shelter, raise some serious money. And it kind of worked.
2: Over the years of building his business, David Simak and his wife Diane have traveled around the country, met new friends, and even learned some new skills. Since 2007, Nature's Way Woodworking has donated a handmade bird's eye maple coffee table to the Copper Country Humane Society to raffle in support of the animal shelter.
3: You call up the people that won, and they don't believe you, you know. And then they realize, oh, wait a minute, I did buy a ticket for a table, you know, many months ago. And they go crazy.

0: I mean, it's really neat. You know, the people winning it, they really, they like it. It's cool. But all those people, too, all believe in that shelter.
1: In total, the Stimex Nature's Way Woodworking Coffee Table Raffle has helped CCHS raise more than $140,000. 2 years ago, the Stimex used their talents to raise funds for the UP Honor Flights.
0: You can't believe the people that come in here and buy tickets. I had a guy come in here, bought $5,000 worth of tickets, and he did win that year. But he could not have, too. But that was wild. I said, why don't you, it's a $6,000 table. But no, he said, I want to donate to the shelter. But he did win it.
1: Simic says the bird's eye maple, used in his creations, primarily comes from the Upper Peninsula, one of only a few regions where conditions force trees to develop many, many small knots in the wood.
0: High elevation, prone to drought, northeast slopes, away from the sun, real crowded conditions, growing under stress, kind of like me. And that's what triggers the bird eye to form in the tree. And it's really just a thing of nature. You can't plant it, you can't transplant it, you can't control it.
1: The shelter plans to select the winning raffle ticket at its annual fundraiser, Raise the Wolf, in early 2027. Tickets for the raffle cost $10 and can be purchased online or at the Nature's Way gift shop in Alberta and the animal shelter in Houghton. 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With your QNR Report, this has been Thomas Fournier.
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4: 9/11, 25 years later, I'm Chuck Sievertson. All former living presidents, Biden, Obama, George W. Bush, and Clinton, will be in New York City at today's annual ceremony at what was Ground Zero that day. That's to start in about an hour. President Trump will be at the Pentagon. There'll also be ceremonies at Shanksville, Pennsylvania, and elsewhere. Of the survivors of those killed, Marion Fontana, who lost her firefighter husband, continues to be an advocate for firefighters.
5: I'm very saddened by all the firefighters that have been sick since 9/11, so that's something I think about a lot. I mean, the ripple effect is so big, and they continue to pass away. Almost every week, I hear about another firefighter than I knew.
4: Chad Creevy from Fenville, Michigan, then a recent college grad, was in the World Trade Center's South Tower when the planes hit. He escaped down a stairwell. And since then,
6: time has healed a lot.
4: This is ABC News.
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12: Sunshine mixed with clouds at times. Today, with daytime highs approaching 82. Southwest winds 10 to 15 miles per hour. Cloudy skies expected. Tonight, chance of thunderstorms. Lows level off around 60. From the Weatherology Weather Center, I'm meteorologist Jennifer Wojcicki on Keweenaw's Classic Hits 97.7 The Wolf. Right now, 55.
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0: Q&A's classic hits, 97.7 The Wolf, coming up to 20 minutes after 8, sports course 8:30. 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Follow that. And the sun will follow us throughout the day, though there might be a few clouds. Temperatures moving on up to the low 80s for today. A southwest wind at 10 to 15, becoming southerly. Gust to 30 miles an hour this afternoon. Slight chance of a shower and a storm this evening. Better chance late tonight. Lows will fall to around 60. Showers ending tomorrow morning. Skies clearing. Highs around 70. And some clouds will build in tomorrow night with a mix of sun and clouds on Sunday and a high in the low 60s. Monday, well, you'll be sending them off to school possibly in the rain with temperatures in the upper 60s. And then the cloudy, breezy, and cooler on Tuesday, mid-60s. For your temperatures. 57 this morning in downtown Houghton. 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

0: Classic Hits, 97.7 The Wolf, Der Kommissar. It is coming up on 8:30, coming up on Saturday, starting at 6. Big activities going on in Lake Linden. And the campground is where it's going to be featuring the annual Spooktember contest for costumes, a parade, and more. They'll start at 6. Anybody can join in. Kids from 1 to 100 and pets in costume can register to participate at 7 o'clock. The parade goes around the spooky campground. Prizes will be awarded in several age groups, including the pets. And then after the parade, trick-or-treating. You can buy a ski lantern to set off on the beach and even stay for the kids' movie Hotel Transylvania 2. That will be in the pavilion at dusk with free popcorn and cider. Find out all the details on that and other things that are going on over the weekend by going to our community calendar at KeweenawReport.com. 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
11: Sports! Good Friday morning, I'm Todd Van Dyke. High school volleyball last night, Houghton with an easy sweep over Westwood 3-0. Calumet won a 3-1 thriller at Kingsford. Lakeland and Hubble breezed past Bessemer 3-0. Chassel blanked Ondonagon 3-0. And you and Trout Creek outlasted Lance 3-1. High school volleyball tomorrow. Calumet will compete at the Ashwaubenon tournament down in Wisconsin. Hancock among the competitors at the Rock Tourney in Gladstone. Lakeland and Hubble and Berriga and Dollar Bay Tamarack City among the teams at the Berriga Invitational. High school football tonight. Houghton entertains Lance. We'll have coverage at 6:40 on the Voice of the Gremlins, 97.7 The Wolf. Calumet hosts Negaunee, coverage around 6:40 on the Voice of the Copper Kings, KBAR 102. That game will feature a special 9/11 observance. Local first responders and active and retired military are invited to help hold a large flag on Agassiz Field prior to the game during the pregame ceremony. Those wishing to take part should arrive around 6:30. At 7 o'clock during the national anthem, two Michigan Air National Guard helicopters will fly over the field. One will be flown by Calumet High School alumnus Jason Schneiderhan, who is a pilot with the Air National Guard. At halftime, the incoming members of the Calumet High School Athletic Hall of Fame will be introduced. They will be officially inducted at a ceremony tomorrow morning at 11 at the CLK School Commons. Community members are invited. Hancock will host Manistique tonight. Coverage at 6:40 on the Voice of the Bulldogs. 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And Lakeland and Hubble travels to Munising with coverage around 6:40 on 99.3 The Lift. Ondonagon travels to North Central tonight. The Copper Island Academy plays at Rogers City tomorrow. The Houghton boys soccer team will welcome Sault Ste. Marie tomorrow. College volleyball, Michigan Tech plays at Davenport University this evening and Saginaw Valley State tomorrow. Northern plays at Purdue Northwest this evening and Roosevelt University tomorrow. College football, the 20th ranked Michigan Tech team will visit number 24 Emporia State in Kansas tomorrow. The NMU football team plays at St. John's tomorrow. Tech women's soccer welcomes Saginaw Valley State tonight at 6. Northern women's team welcomes Grand Valley State this afternoon at 3. The NMU men entertain the University of Jamestown tomorrow at 1. Baseball, the Tigers had yesterday off. They'll host the Rockies tonight. Framber Valdez will start against Mason Adams. We'll join that game after Lakeland and Hubble football on 99.3 The Lift. The Brewers also had yesterday off. They'll entertain the Reds tonight. Dustin May will pitch against Andrew Abbott. NFL last night in Melbourne, Australia, the 49ers clobbered the Rams 27-7. The Lions opened their season with a 1 o'clock home game against the Saints on Sunday with the broadcast on 99.3 The Lift. The Packers begin their campaign with a 4:25 contest Sunday at Minnesota. Green Bay running back Josh Jacobs entered no contest pleas yesterday to a misdemeanor count of battery and a misdemeanor count of criminal damage to property. Those charges stemmed from an alleged domestic violence situation at his home back in May. At his court appearance in Brown County, Jacobs said he fully understands the seriousness of the situation and takes full responsibility. He was sentenced to a $1,000 fine and court costs. He also agreed to stay away from the

0: alleged victim in the case, pay restitution, and seek counseling. He remains on the NFL commissioner's exempt list and is still barred from playing or working out with the Packers. Tech sports anytime at QNRReport.com. I'm Todd Van Dyke.
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0: 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It's time now for Gremlins Drive Time, brought to you by, of course, the Copper Country Intermediate School District. Rob Fay with me. And before we start, Rob, one of our fans, we have at least one fan of the show. Courtney Edgar is going to have a birthday coming up. And that will be over the weekend on Sunday. So we'd like to do a little shout out for her.
1: Well, happy birthday to Courtney.
0: Yes, indeed. So, football home opener.